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8: Into yellow things
9: and red things.
10: A sorting game.
9: But where are we going to put the things we've sorted?
8: A train with two wagons.
9: That will help us. All the red things can go in the red wagon,
8: and the yellow things can go in the yellow one.
9: It's the sorting express. This lolly is.
8: And this umbrella is yellow.
9: Red lolly!
10: Yellow lolly!
9: Red lolly!
10: Lello yolly! I mean yellow lolly!
9: Red brolly!
10: Yellow brolly!
9: We did it! Everything's sorted into two colours!
10: Red!
9: Drop this stuff off and then look for more things to sort!
7: All aboard the Sorting Express! Choo-choo!
9: Red means stop!
8: Hey, friends! What are you doing?
11: Black and white have been helping me colour my collection of cool things. Now I have light blue things, bright blue things, and dark blue things. But they're all muddled up.
9: The Sorting Express can sort them!
11: Light blue, bright blue, dark blue!
7: Let's get sorting!
11: This skateboard is light blue.
8: This scooter is dark blue.
9: Three blue cars! But which one's the bright one? This one's light blue. And this is dark blue. So this one's bright blue!
11: Huh. We've sorted everything into three types of blue.
7: Light, bright, and dark.
10: Let's go!
8: the problem, friends?
9: We've had a high-energy dressing up party! Hats, boots, and socks! Some orange!
4: Some green!
12: And some purple!
9: Some in light colours! Some in bright colours!
12: And some in dark colours! We got them all muddled up!
9: Whoa! That's a big sorting job! A job for the Sorting Express!

0: 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Light purple.
1: I believe this hat is a bright color. Bright orange.
2: This is green. Yep, bright green. A dark hat. But where does it go? It's not dark purple or dark green. It's dark orange.
0: We've sorted everything into different colours.
1: And different types of colour.
0: Different shades of orange, light, bright and dark.
2: Different shades of green, light, bright and dark.
1: And different shades of purple, light, bright and dark.
2: All sorted.
3: Yay!

0: So, now that we've all sat down, what shall we do?
1: Tea. Cup of tea.
2: Ah.
1: Typical.
0: So.
2: Ah.
0: Sorry, sagging again.
3: P?
2: Just thought I'd pop by and say hi.
0: Sorry, not really in a silly mood today.
2: Pals, we must do something for

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1: 진짜 재밌다. 내일 또 할까?
2: 당연하지.
3: 쿠.
4: We haven't finished yet.
5: Huh? What have I forgotten? A seesaw on the roof?
4: No, we need to colour them.
5: Oh, yes!
4: Now let's think carefully. What colours can we choose?
5: Oh, I know! My favourite colour! Red! Red! And some red over here! And down here, more red!
4: Wow! Yeah, it's, very red. Red? Red? Where are you?
5: Oh, I'm here! Your turn now! Blue, blue, blue!
4: I will colour the slide blue, but I want to choose the rest of my colours more carefully. Hmm. Who wants to help me colour my playhouse?
6: We'd be happy to!
1: Naturally!
4: Thanks, yellow and green. Uh-huh. Now let's choose a colour for the roof. I don't want it blue because then it wouldn't stand out against the blue sky.
5: Oh, red! Colour it red!
4: Well, I was thinking of another colour. How about red and yellow mixing to colour it?
6: Yes, I love it!
5: Red and
6: yellow mix to make orange!
5: Orange really stands out against the blue sky.
1: What about the sides? Naturally, I think they'd look good in green.
6: Or yellow.
4: Green or yellow would look good with the blue slide. I know. I'll choose both. Yellow and green together. In a pattern. Repeated stripes.
6: Yellow. Green. Yellow.
5: Green.
6: Yellow.
4: Yes. Perfect. Now, what colour shall I choose for my relaxing and thinking cushion? I know! Something dark! Black and white, you can help! Blue and black mix to make dark blue! Cool! Now let's have a relax and think. The inside could be light blue. Blue and white mixed to make light blue. Looking cool.
1: But we're not quite finished yet. There are lots of other bits to colour.
4: We need lots of different colours. It's up to you to choose. Blue.
5: Red.
0: Purple.
6: Yellow. Happy times!
5: Green!
6: Amazing! This is my amazing dance!
5: Now my playhouse doesn't look as exciting as Blue's. I wish I'd taken more time to choose my colours.
4: It's okay, Red. We can always colour over it. Like this.
5: So I get to choose new colours. I choose a purple roof. Ha! Green and orange zigzag.
1: Oh, different. I like it.
5: I choose 1, 2, 3 types of red. Dark red. Bright red.
6: Great colours!
5: Thanks! We chose them ourselves!

0: me.
1: Pardon,
2: no more singing.
1: How insulting. Don't you know who I am? I am the most important letter.
2: No, you're not.
1: I am. I'm the most intelligent.
2: Mm-mm.
1: The most interesting.
2: No way.
1: The most incredible.
2: Never!
1: N, you're impossible. I shall prove it.
2: Not likely.
1: Sit! Incredible!
2: Not really.
1: It's important, N.
2: In. Terrific fun.
1: Incredible. I like being in.
2: Not bad. But what are we in?
1: It's a... What is it?
2: Terrific! We're trapped!
3: Need any help?
2: Nod!
1: I don't think so, P. I got us in. I can get us out.
2: Tin.
3: A tin of peas, my favorite. Perfect.
2: Tip top tipping.
1: Get us out?
2: No! No more nasty noises. Not nice.

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1: So, what's the problem, Green?
2: I've been colouring the trees in the forest. The leaves are easy. They're green. But I don't know what colour the rest of the tree should be.
3: It should be... brown! The rest of the tree should be brown.
4: I agree, Owl. Hoo-hoo, are you?
3: I'm brown. Down to earth, that's me. I'm an adventurer and a colour explorer. And now that I've found you, I've earned my colour explorer badge.
4: Oh, wowzers.
2: It's great to meet you. And you're right about the tree. Brown and green go well together.
3: Yes, I know all about the woods. Ooh, I'll give you a tour. This way! Here's a big brown branch. And that's a big brown bear.
4: Ooh. Ooh.

0: to have lost the others. Come on, Black. Let's find them. Oh, it's a wooden bridge. Brown must have missed it. Whoa, look. We mixed something. Dark orange, which looks like brown. Oh, brown is dark orange. Orange and black mix to make brown.
1: The tree trunks are brown, so they must have come this way.

0: mixed a dark color.
1: It looks like the tree trunks. A sort of brown.
0: Shall we try again?
1: Yeah.
0: Green and
1: red
0: mixed to make brown.
1: Brown wood.
2: And this is my brown wooden cabin. Ooh, where is everyone?
3: We're here!
1: Hi!
3: Oh, sorry we're late. We discovered that orange and black mix to make brown! We found that red and
0: green
3: mix to make brown!
2: Wow! It's a different brown from me!
4: Fascinating!
5: Oh, you can't imagine what we've just discovered!
0: Yellow and
5: purple
3: mix to make
2: another brown!
6: There you all are! What have I missed?
1: We've discovered lots of ways we can mix to make brown!
6: Cool! I want to try! But what mixes with blue to make brown?
3: Oh, I'll try!
1: That's how you make green!
7: Oh, how about me too?
6: What? All three of us?
4: At the same time?
7: Yeah!
2: That could work!
6: One,
3: two,
7: three!
6: Blue,
3: yellow,
7: red!
2: New friends and lots of ways to mix brown! What a wonderful day for a colour explorer! And now you're all colour explorers too! Everyone gets a colour explorer badge!
1: Look! There's you!
8: Huh? How did you do that?
9: I know! It happens when we say our letter names.
8: Oh.
5: I.
3: A.
9: E.
3: O.
5: I.
9: Look, a shooting star.
1: Oh. What a fantastic light show. May I join in?
3: Absolutely.
5: A.
3: E.
5: I.
8: You.
9: F. O.
8: You.
9: F. O.
8: UFO.

0: Follow me.
1: We're nearly there.
0: No peeking, Red. You'll ruin the surprise. We're here.
2: Open your eyes.
3: Ta-da!
4: Whoa!
5: What is this place, Yellow?
2: Just wait until you see inside.
5: Ooh, yay!
3: Welcome to the printing zone!
6: The printing zone?
3: That's right! I'd like you to meet my friends, Cyan and Magenta!
7: New colours!
8: And they're so bright!
9: Hi, I'm Cyan. I'm pretty chilled, apart from on the racetrack because I live to race.
10: Cyan, you look a bit like blue.
9: I'm like blue, but I'm different. I'm Cyan.
8: Cool.
11: Hiya, I'm Magenta. Ooh! And I'm easy to spot. I'm always thrilled to fix things up, especially my racing cartridge.
5: Oh, you look a bit like me, Magenta. Exciting!
11: Well, I suppose I'm a bit reddish, but I'm a different colour. I'm magenta. You won't forget me in a hurry.
10: Hang on a minute, Yellow. How did you know about the printing zone?
5: Yes, how come you know and we don't?
3: Oh, I've been part of the printing crew for ages. Speeding around in my cartridge makes me super happy.
6: Printing crew? Cartridge?
3: Let's show them how it's done, printing crew!
5: Cyan!
8: Magenta!
3: Yellow!
6: The printing crew!
9: Ready to print?
8: Let's do this!
12: We need more colour.
5: We can help!
8: Yeah!
11: Come on, Yellow!
6: Hit green to the rescue!
3: Yellow!

0: racing to win.
1: We were racing to create something thrilling.
0: Together! Come on, printing crew. Let's show them what we mean. Ready?
2: Ready!
3: One, two, three! Time for you to see!
4: Whoa! What's happening?
1: Come outside and have a look.
4: How did you do that?
0: When we mix together,
1: we can make lots of colours.
0: In fact, cyan, magenta and yellow can mix any colour you like. The possibilities are endless.
5: Now we have our pit crew to refill our ink.
0: Who's up for another race?
6: Me!
7: Chewie!
8: Can I borrow you for a second?
6: Busy! Can't stop!
8: I need you! Look where I'm going, will you?
6: It!
8: What have I done?
9: I think we've made an it!
8: Iot! Did you hear that? I said, quack! Quiet! Did you hear that?
6: Oh!
8: I think it is something big.
9: Something unbelievably heavy. Something... tiny.
8: I think it likes you.
9: Oh! So unfair! That's my sound. Stop it, it!
8: I agree. Stop it. I said, quite agree. Oh, listen, it's making our sound. How cute.
9: That's not cute. Somebody make it stop.

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1: So, what's the problem, Green?
2: I've been colouring the trees in the forest. The leaves are easy. They're green. But I don't know what colour the rest of the tree should be.
3: It should be... brown! The rest of the tree should be brown.
4: I agree, Owl. Hoo-hoo, are you?
3: I'm brown. Down to earth, that's me. I'm an adventurer and a color explorer. And now that I've found you, I've earned my color explorer badge.
2: Wowzers. It's great to meet you. And you're right about the tree. Brown and green go well together.
3: Yes, I know all about the woods. Ooh, I'll give you a tour. This way! Here's a big brown branch. And that's a big brown bear. This way!
4: Which way did they go?

0: others. Come on, Black. Let's find them. Oh, it's a wooden bridge. Brown must have missed it. Whoa, look. We mixed something. Dark orange, which looks like brown. Oh, brown is dark orange. Orange and black mix to make brown.
1: The tree trunks are brown, so they must have come this way.
2: Oh, mud! I love mud.
1: And we coloured it. We mixed a dark colour.
2: It looks like the tree trunks. A sort of brown.
1: Shall we try again?
2: Yeah.
1: Green and
2: red
1: mix to make brown.
3: And this is my brown wooden cabin.
4: Ooh, where is everyone?
0: We're here.
1: Hi.
0: Oh, sorry we're late. We discovered that orange and black mix to make brown.
2: We found that red and
1: green
2: mix to make brown.
3: Wow! It's a different brown from me.
5: Fascinating.
6: Oh, you can't imagine what we've just discovered.
1: Yellow and
6: purple
7: mix to make
3: another brown.
8: There you all are. What have I missed?
1: We've discovered lots of ways we can mix to make brown.
8: Cool! I want to try. But what mixes with blue to make brown?
0: Oh, I'll try.
1: That's how you make green.
2: Oh, how about me too?
8: What? All three of us?

0: time.
1: Yeah!
2: Hmm, that could work.
3: One,
1: two, three!
3: Blue,
1: yellow, red!
2: New friends and lots of ways to mix brown. What a wonderful day for a color explorer. And now you're all color explorers too. Everyone gets a

0: There's you.
1: Huh? How did you do that?
2: I know. It happens when we say our letter names.
1: Oh.
3: I.
0: A.
1: O.
0: A.
3: I.
2: Look, a shooting star. What a fantastic light show! May I join in?
0: Absolutely! A.
3: E. I.
1: U.
2: F.
1: O.
2: U. F. O.
1: UFO! UFO.

0: Follow me. We're nearly there. No peeking, Red. You'll ruin the surprise. Huh? We're here. Open your eyes. Ta-da!
1: Wow! What is this place, Yellow?
0: Just wait until you see inside.
2: Ooh, yay!
3: Welcome to the printing zone!
4: The printing zone?
3: That's right! I'd like you to meet my friends, Cyan and Magenta!
5: New colours!
6: And they're so bright!
7: Hi, I'm Cyan. I'm pretty chilled, apart from on the racetrack because I live to race.
8: Cyan, you look a bit like blue.
7: I'm like blue, but I'm different. I'm Cyan.
6: Cool.
9: Hiya, I'm Magenta. Ooh! And I'm easy to spot. I'm always thrilled to fix things up, especially my racing cartridge.
2: Oh, you look a bit like me, Magenta. Exciting!
9: Well, I suppose I'm a bit reddish, but I'm a different colour. I'm Magenta. You won't forget me in a hurry.
8: Hang on a minute, Yellow. How did you know about the printing zone?
2: Yes, how come you know and we don't?
3: Oh, I've been part of the printing crew for ages. Speeding around in my cartridge makes me super happy.
4: Printing crew? Cartridge?
3: Let's show them how it's done, printing crew!
7: Cyan!
6: Magenta!

0: race into wind.
1: We were racing to create something thrilling.
0: Together! Come on, printing crew. Let's show them what we mean. Ready?
2: Ready!
3: Ready. 1, 2, 3, time for you to see!
4: Whoa, what's happening?
1: Come outside and have a look.
4: How did you do that?
0: When we mix together,
1: we can make lots of colours.
0: In fact, cyan, magenta and yellow can mix any colour you like. The possibilities are endless.
5: Now we have our pit crew to refill our ink.
0: Who's up for another race?
6: Me!
7: Dewey! Can I borrow you for a second?
8: Busy! Can't stop!
7: I need you! Look where I'm going, will you? It! What have I done?
9: I think we've made an it!
7: Iet! Did you hear that?
9: Huh?
7: I said, quah! Quiet! Did you hear that?
9: Oh!
7: I think it is something big.
9: Something unbelievably heavy. Something... tiny.
7: I think it likes you.
9: Oh! So unfair! That's my sound. Stop it, it!
7: I'd agree. Stop it. I said, quite agree. Oh, listen, it's making our sound. How cute.
9: That's not cute. Somebody make it stop.
7: That's quite loud.
9: Squawk!
10: Squawk! Squawk! Squawk! Squawk! Squawk! Squawk!
9: Squawk! Squawk! Squeak! How's it going? It is so noisy! We can't get it to stop!
7: I see! Well, we made it, so maybe we can help.
9: Hold it. This time, we'll try without Q.
7: Iet! Yes?
9: I need you, Q.
7: Iet!
9: Quiet!
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0: them into yellow things.
1: And red things!
2: A sorting game!
1: But where are we going to put the things we've sorted?
0: A train! With two wagons!
1: That will help us! All the red things can go in the red wagon!
0: And the yellow things can go in the yellow one!
1: It's the Sorting Express! This lolly is red!
0: And this umbrella is yellow!
1: Red lolly!
2: Yellow lolly!
1: Red lolly!
2: Lello yolly! I mean yellow lolly!
1: Red brolly!
2: Yellow brolly!
1: Ha! We did it! Everything sorted into two colours!
2: Red and yellow!
1: Let's drop this stuff off and then look for more things to sort!
3: All aboard the Sorting Express! Choo-choo!
0: What are you doing?
4: Black and white have been helping me colour my collection of cool things. Now I have light blue things, bright blue things and dark blue things. But they're all muddled up.
1: The Sorting Express can sort them!
4: Light blue, bright blue, dark blue!
3: Let's get sorting!
4: This skateboard is light blue.
0: This scooter is dark blue.
1: Three blue cars. But which one's the bright one? This one's light blue. And this is dark blue. So this one's bright blue.
4: Huh. We've sorted everything into three types of blue.
3: Light, bright and dark. Let's go!
1: Red means stop!
0: What's the problem, friends?
2: We've had a high-energy dress-in-up party! Hats, boots and socks! Some orange!
5: Some green!
6: And some purple!
2: Some in light colours!
5: Some in bright colours!
6: And some in dark colours! We got them all muddled up!
1: Whoa! That's a big sorting job!

0: sock is purple. Light purple.
1: I believe this hat is a bright color. Bright orange.
2: This is green. Yep, bright green. A dark hat. But where does it go? It's not dark purple or dark green. It's dark orange.
0: We've sorted everything into different colours.
1: And different types of colour.
0: Different shades of orange, light, bright and dark.
2: Different shades of green, light, bright and dark.
1: And different shades of purple, light, bright and dark.
2: All sorted!
3: Yay! 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

0: We've all sat down. What shall we do?
1: Tea. Cup of tea. Typical.
0: So. Sorry. Sagging again.
2: P.
3: Just thought I'd pop by and say hi.
0: Sorry, not really in a silly mood today.
3: Pals, we must do something for

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0: 바로 4!
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1: 5!
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1: 바로 3!
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2: 당연하지.
4: 코.
5: We haven't finished yet.
6: Huh? What have I forgotten? A seesaw on the roof?
5: No, we need to colour them.
6: Oh, yes!
5: Now let's think carefully. What colours can we choose?
6: Oh, I know! My favourite colour! Red! Red! And some red over here! And down here, more red!
5: Wow! Yeah, it's, very red. Red? Red? Where are you?
6: Oh, I'm here! Your turn now! Blue, blue, blue!
5: I will colour the slide blue, but I want to choose the rest of my colours more carefully. Who wants to help me colour my playhouse?
7: We'd be happy to!
8: Naturally!
5: Thanks, yellow and green.
1: Huh?
5: Now let's choose a colour for the roof.
1: Oh.
5: I don't want it blue because then it wouldn't stand out against the blue sky.
6: Oh, red! Colour it red!
5: Well, I was thinking of another colour. How about red and yellow mixing to colour it?
7: Oh. Yes, I love it!

0: Red and
1: yellow
0: mix to make orange.
2: You're right, Blue. The orange really stands out against the blue sky.
3: What about the sides?
4: Naturally, I think they'd look good in green
3: or yellow.
5: Green or yellow would look good with the blue slide. I know. I'll choose both, yellow and green together, in a pattern, repeated stripes.
4: Yellow, green, yellow, green, yellow.
5: Yes, perfect. Now, what colour shall I choose for my relaxing and thinking cushion? I know, something dark. Black and white, you can help. Blue and black mix to make dark blue. Cool. Now let's have a relax and think. The inside could be light blue. Blue and white mix to make light blue. Looking cool.
4: But we're not quite finished yet. There are lots of other bits to colour.
5: We need lots of different colours. It's up to you to choose. Blue.
0: Red.
1: Purple.
4: Yellow.
1: Happy times.
2: Green.
6: Amazing.
7: This is my amazing dance.
2: House doesn't look as exciting as Blue's. I wish I'd taken more time to choose my colours.
5: It's okay, Red. We can always colour over it. Like this.
2: So I get to choose new colours. I choose a purple roof. Green and orange zigzag.
4: Different. I like it.
2: I choose 1, 2, 3 types of red. Dark red. Bright red. Light red.
6: Wow.
4: Great colours.
2: Thanks. We chose them ourselves.

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1: In.
2: In.
3: No.
1: Terrific fun.
0: Incredible. I like being in.
1: Not bad. But what are we in?
0: It's a... What is it?
1: Terrific! We're trapped!
2: Need any help?
1: Nod!
0: I don't think so, P. I got us in. I can get us out.

0: tip-top tipping. Pin. 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
1: A pin. Perfect for popping.
2: Impressed? I told you I'd get us out.
0: No! No more nasty noises. Not nice.

0: Presents?
1: Yes.
0: Wow! Thank you, Sue.
2: Quack, quack, quack, quack, quack. Presents, presents. Quack, quack, quack, quack.
1: Let's see.
0: A skirt?
1: Wow!
0: Put on your shirt!
1: Ta-da! How do I look?
0: Wow! Pretty!
1: Thank you, Silu!
2: This time it's my turn. Let's see.
0: A shirt?
2: Oh, quack, quack, quack, quack! A shirt!
0: Put on your shirt!
2: Ta-da! How do I look?
0: Oh, nice!
3: This time it's my turn. Let's see.
0: Pants?
3: Wow!
0: Put on your pants!
3: Ta-da! How do I look?
0: Very good!
3: Thank you, Silu!
4: This time, it's my turn! My turn! Let's see!
0: Wow! A hat?

0: mine is too small.
1: Aw, I'm sorry, Big Bo.
0: I want to go home.
1: Can I have a look?
2: Oh, yes!
3: Huh? Peepy's present is also a hat?
1: Yes, a hat.
3: Huh?
2: Put on your hat!
3: Uh-oh!

0: Oh, pee-pee.
1: Here.
0: Hmm?
1: My head is too big.
0: You are giving it to me?
1: Yes. Put on your hat.
0: Wow! How do I look?
1: Great!
0: Thank you, Pee-Pee. Here!
1: Huh?
0: My hat is too small. Here, put on your hat.
1: Wow! How do I look?
0: Very, very cute.
1: Wow! Thank you, Big Bo.
2: Wow! You traded hats! Great! Huh?

0: Mr. Handy!
1: Oh, Silu, Cobit, hi!
0: Mr. Handy, what are you doing?
1: Me?
2: I'm looking for... Oh! I'm looking for... Ah!
3: Looking for what?
2: I'm looking for something special. Something that is...

0: I found them!
1: Huh? Aren't those just scissors?
0: Oh, no! These are not just scissors.
2: Quack, quack, quack, quack, quack. I know. They're super-duper whoop-de-doop-de fun scissors, right?
3: Wow!
0: Yes, Wadri, you are so clever. Right.
2: Quack, quack, quack, quack, quack, quack. I'm right. Quack, quack, quack, quack, quack.
1: I think they are just scissors.
4: No, I think they are special.
2: Quack, quack, quack, quack. Me too, me too.
0: Wait a moment.
4: Pants. Shirt. Wow, what do the magic scissors do?
0: With these scissors, I can make clothes.
1: With scissors? Make clothes?
0: Yeah.

0: two, three, abracadabra!
1: Wow, they really are magic scissors!
0: This is for COVID.
2: Oh!
1: Thank you.
2: Oh!
0: And these are for Silu. And this is for Wadri.
3: Oh, quack, quack, quack. Thank you.
0: Okay, Silu, put on your pants.
4: Shirt, shirt. This is my shirt.
1: Pants, pants. These are my pants. Skirt, skirt. This is my skirt.
3: Hat, hat. This is my

0: Wow, great!
1: Very, very, very great!
2: What?
3: Let's play together!
0: It's the Grinkies!
1: Wow!
0: Yay!

0: Welcome!
1: Let's play together. Are you ready?
2: Yes!
1: Then, let's do the Lula Lama dance!
2: Yeah!
3: Lula Lama dance!
1: Yoo-hoo!
0: Lula Lama!

0: These are gifts to everyone from Mr. Handy.
1: Wow! Let's put our new clothes on.
0: Okay. Well, what should we put on first?
1: Hat!

0: Wow, look at me. Do I look nice?
1: Very nice. How about me?
2: Very nice!
3: Yes, you all look very nice.
4: Yay!

0: come again.
1: Really?
2: Of course!
0: Will you call us again, Mr. Handy?
3: Of course! This is super duper whoop-de-doop-de fun!
2: Bye!

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1: Who?
0: Friends living in the river. 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
1: Draw something, Miss Pen.
2: Okay. 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
1: What? What is it?
2: A deer.

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2: What is an animal living in the sea?
1: An animal living in the sea?

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1: Sure.
2: The house became famous. In the magazine. In the newspaper. One day, Beaver had a visitor. Build me a house, Beaver.
1: Well, where do you live, dear?
2: I live in the forest.
1: So, a house in the forest. This is a flower house for you, dear.
2: Wow, it looks great. Thank you, Beaver. Another visitor came from far away.
3: Build me a house, Beaver.
1: Well, where do you live, Fish?
3: I live in the sea.
1: So, a house in the sea. This is a coral house for you, Fish.
3: Wow, it looks nice. Thank you, Beaver.
2: The next visitor.
1: Huh? I can't see anything.
2: Look down at the ground.

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1: Well, where do you live, Miss Crab?
0: I live in the sand.
1: So, a house under the ground? This is an underground house for the crabs.
0: Wow, it looks awesome.
1: I feel very tired. I need a rest.
0: Beaver decided to go for a vacation.
1: Where am I going?
0: Come to my house in the forest, Beaver.
1: Why don't you come to my house under the sea?
0: What about my house under the ground?
2: Come to my house!
1: Thank you all!
0: Beaver Builder had the best holiday.

0: telling you that this is not a proper way to bring up the little baby.
1: And I'm telling you that this is my baby. I'll bring my baby up the way I want.
0: This is not the proper way to feed the baby.
1: And I'm telling you that this is what my baby likes to eat the best.
0: Oh,
1: where did my little baby run away to?
0: That's what I was saying. Little babies don't run away from mothers who treat them well.

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And I'm telling you that to feed the baby is the most important lesson. My baby developed an appetite for reading. Okay, then. You got enough of reading. We will feed the baby now. Then we'll go to bed. Then we'll feed the baby again. What's this? Your mommy worked hard cooking you the food. And you don't want it? Then what do you want? Become musketeers!

0: freezing right away. Musketeers, go forth! Hey, come on, do not delay. Everyone follow my lead. And why do you think you are the one in charge?
1: Because I am the most important one, that's one. And also because I am D'Artagnan, that's two.
0: Who are you again?
2: I am the hero,
0: and who are you again?
2: Oh, that's who you
3: are.
2: Well, that's not who you are. You're not.
0: Oh, yeah, I am the very best.
2: You are best at being nothing.
0: And who are you anyway?
3: So what?
0: What's that? I am the very best. And who are you again?

0: betrayed us. Who's D'Artagnan? Bears waiting? And we can't agree on the name?
1: You're right. We call ourselves the Musketeers. Where are the presents? And where did our friend go?
0: Probably fighting for all of us now. Let's all go and help out our friend.
1: Hey, you, misters. Have you seen here a musketeer?
0: You've seen it? So what happened then?

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You see, no doubt that I raised a real hero, and you said I did everything wrong.

0: Animal and Pepper.
1: Hello, Bingy!
2: So, what do you want to read today?
3: Today, we have a question!
4: Big Nanny, mm-hmm. what kind of man do you like?
2: Man? Oh, oh dear. Well...
4: Tell me!
2: I can just tell you. I will tell you with my... Flashcards!
1: Flashcards!
2: Let's start. Ook, ook, b, ook, book.
4: Ook, ook, b, ook, book. Oh, read a book.
2: Yes, I like men who read books.
1: Mm-hmm. Oh!
2: Next. Ook, ook, k, ook, cook.
3: Ook, ook, k, ook, cook.
2: Yes, I like men who cook. And? Ook, ook, look, ook, look.
1: Look?
2: Yes, I like men who look good.
1: Oh, look good!
2: So, now you know.
1: Thank you, Big Nanny!
5: Book, cook, look?
3: Yes! Bling, bling! Do you read books?
4: Book!
5: No, but I will from today! Hello, is that the Alpha Bookstore? Send me 100 books!
4: Bling, bling, do you cook?
3: Cook!
5: No, but I will from today! Hello, send me an apron, a frying pan, and an oven.
3: And Big Nanny likes men.
5: Who look good? That's me. I look good.
1: Candy,
5: now,
1: candy,
5: I'll be the perfect
1: candy,
5: man for you,
1: candy,
5: Big Nanny.
1: Candy, candy, candy.
5: First, let's show her Bling Bling reads books. There looks good.
6: There? But it's in front of Penelope's tent.
5: She's not here right now. Set everything up.
6: Fine. Good luck, Bling Bling.
5: Wait! How do I look? Do I look like a book reader?
6: Yes, you do. Good luck.
3: Hey, what are you doing?
5: Can't you see? I'm reading a book. I love books.
3: Your book is upside down.
6: You love books?
3: Liar!
5: What? Liar? Be quiet. Go. Go away.
1: Liar, liar, liar, liar.
5: Okay, Bling Bling. Let's read right.

0: Bling Bling? What are you doing here?
1: As you can see, I'm reading a book.
0: You reading here? Why?
1: Because I like books. You can tell Big Nanny I like books.
0: Big Nanny? Okay.
1: Please tell Big Nanny I like books. Oh, now I'm hungry. Hello? Pizza, pizza? Pepperoni? Cheese? Pineapple? Oh, that was delicious. A cockroach! Big Nanny!
2: Bling Bling? Nasty, nasty, nasty! I hate people who throw books. Huh? Oh, I don't believe it! How could you treat books like that?
1: I didn't!
2: I'm so disappointed, Bling Bling! Nasty!
1: Big Nanny! Big Nanny! Oh, Big Nanny said she's disappointed with me.
3: Stop crying and move on, Bling Bling. Next is Cook.
1: That's right, Silver. I'll cook for Big Nanny. Apron.
3: Apron.
1: Gloves.
3: Gloves.
1: I'm ready to cook.
3: Good luck.
1: La la la. Big Nanny, come and look. I'm cooking a little pepper. Bam, bam, bam. Yeah. A little salt.
2: Yeah. Oh, my eye! What are you doing here again?
1: Big Nanny!
2: I hate cooks who make a mess. Nasty. Nasty!
1: Big Nanny! Big Nanny! I'm sorry! Oh, no!

0: Here's the last card. Look. Bling, bling, never give up.
1: Do I look good?
0: You look great. Take these. I heard Big Nanny loves sunflowers. Good luck.
1: Oh, thank you, Silver. Big Nanny, how do I look? Do I look good? A bee? Go away! These sunflowers are for Big Nanny! Go away! Go away!
2: Oh, Bling Bling, you look good today.
1: Thank you, Big Nanny. I'm terribly sorry about the books and the cooking. Here, your favorite, sunflowers.
3: Huh? Oh, my favorite! Sunflowers! Thank you, Bleak. Bee! A bee!
1: Go away! Go away!
3: Oh, no.
1: Go away!

0: and never come back.
1: Oh, no, Big Nanny. Oh, Big Nanny.
2: Oh. Poor Big Nanny.
3: Sorry.
4: Sorry, Big Nanny.
2: Oscar, how can we make Big Nanny feel better?
5: We can make sweet tweet ice cream. One bite and you'll feel sweeter.
3: Let's make it!
5: Oscar's Impossible Ice Cream Recipe. Today's ingredient is the eat word family. E-E-T. Eat. Eat. Eat.
3: E-E-T. Eat. Eat. Eat.
5: Sweet.
3: Sweet.
5: Greet.
3: Greet.
5: Meet.
3: Meet.
5: Tweet.
3: Tweet.
5: Life is sweet.
3: Life is sweet.
5: Greet everyone you meet.
4: Greet everyone you meet.
5: And listen to the birds tweet.
3: And listen to the birds tweet.
5: Sweet.
3: Sweet.
5: Greet.
3: Greet.
5: Meet.
3: Meet.
5: Tweet.
3: Eat word.

0: sweet. I feel much better. Thank you.
1: Yeah! Big Nanny, no story today?
0: No story? No way. A story with Big Nanny
2: makes every day sunny and funny!
0: Who took my books?
3: A book is missing again?
0: Every night, books disappear from the library.
1: Oh dear, who took my book again? I will catch the book thief tonight.
0: That night...
3: Ha! It's the book thief!
1: Here are new books.
2: Squeak, squeak! Read the books, please!
3: Okay, let's read the books together!
0: Just as they start to read, the librarian finds the mouse hole.
1: Got you! You are the book thieves!
3: So, why did you steal my books?
1: I'm sorry. My family loves books.
2: Yes, we love books!
3: Shush! You may love books, but you shouldn't steal them! Oh! I know!
0: Now, the mice can read books all day at the library.
2: I love books!
0: Shh! Be quiet in the library!

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3: 얌얌.
4: It's good, right?
3: Yeah.
4: Next time, this.
3: Wow.
4: Just do one thing. Find out what kind of man Big Nanny likes.
3: Big Nanny?
4: Yes. Find out that, and I'll give you this.
3: Yes, sir.
5: One starry night ice cream and one pumpkin ice cream. Ready?
3: Wait, Joe, wait!
5: What is it, Lin-Lan Pepper?
6: Joe, what kind of man does Big Nanny like?
5: Big Nanny? I don't know. You have to ask Big Nanny, not me. See you later.

0: Bingle and Pepper.
1: Hello, Bingley!
2: So, what do you want to read today?
3: Today, we have a question.
4: Big Nanny, what kind of man do you like?
2: Man? Oh, oh dear. Well.
4: Tell me.
2: I can just tell you. I will tell you with my flashcards.
3: Flashcards?
2: Let's start. Ook, ook, b, ook, book.
4: Ook, ook, b, ook, book. Oh, read a book.
2: Yes, I like men who read books.
3: Mm-hmm. Oh!
2: Next. Ook, ook, k, ook, cook.
3: Ook, ook, k, ook, cook.
2: Yes, I like men who cook. And? Ook, ook, look, look.
3: Look?
2: Yes, I like men who look good.
3: Oh, look good!
2: So, now you know.
3: Thank you, Big Nanny!
5: Book, cook, look?
3: Yes! Bling, bling! Do you read books?
4: Book!
5: No, but I will from today! Hello, is that the Alpha Bookstore? Send me 100 books!
4: Bling, bling, do you cook?
3: Cook!
5: No, but I will from today! Hello, send me an apron, a frying pan,

0: And an oven.
1: Mm-hmm. And Big Nanny likes men.
0: Who look good? That's me. I look good.
1: Candy.
0: Now,
1: candy,
0: I'll be the perfect
1: candy,
0: man for you,
1: candy,
0: Big Nanny. First, let's show her Bling Bling Reads books. There looks good.
2: There? But it's in front of Penelope's tent.
0: She's not here right now. Set everything up.
2: Fine. Good luck, Bling Bling.
0: Wait! How do I look? Do I look like a book reader?
2: Yes, you do. Good luck.
1: Huh? Hey, what are you doing?
0: Can't you see? I'm reading a book. I love books.
1: Your book is upside down.
3: You love books?
1: Liar!
0: What? Liar? Be quiet. Go. Go away.
1: Liar, liar, liar, liar, liar.
0: Okay, Bling Bling. Let's read right.

0: reading is boring. Big Daddy, come and look at Bling Bling.
1: Bling Bling? What are you doing here?
0: As you can see, I'm reading a book.
1: You reading here? Why?
0: Because I like books. You can tell Big Nanny I like books.
1: Big Nanny? Okay.
0: Please tell Big Nanny I like books. Oh, now I'm hungry. Hello? Pizza, pizza? Pepperoni? Cheese? Pineapple? Oh, that was delicious! Cockroach! Big Danny!
2: Bling Bling? Nasty, nasty, nasty! I hate people who throw books. Huh? Oh, I don't believe it! How could you treat books like that?
0: I didn't!
2: I'm so disappointed, Bling Bling. Nasty!
0: Big Danny!

0: Oh, Big Daddy said she's disappointed with me.
1: Stop crying and move on, Bling Bling. Next is Cook.
0: That's right, Silver. I'll cook for Big Daddy. 프라이.
1: 에이프린.
0: Gloves.
1: 글러브스.
0: I'm ready to cook.
1: Good luck.
0: La.

0: a little pepper. Bam, bam, bam.
1: Ah, yeah.
0: A little salt.
1: Yeah. Wah, wah. Yeah.
2: Ah, my eye. What are you doing here again?
0: Big Nanny.
2: I hate cooks who make a mess. Nasty. Nasty!
0: Big Nanny! Big Nanny! I'm sorry! Oh, no!

0: Here's the last card. Look. Bling, bling, never give up.
1: Do I look good?
0: You look great. Take these. I heard Big Nanny loves sunflowers. Good luck.
1: Oh, thank you, Silver. Big Nanny, how do I look? Do I look good? A bee? Go away! These sunflowers are for Big Nanny! Go away! Go away!
2: Oh, Bling Bling, you look good today.
1: Thank you, Big Nanny. I'm terribly sorry about the books and the cooking. Here, your favorite, sunflowers.
3: Huh? Oh, my favorite! Sunflowers! Thank you, Bleak. Bee! A bee!
1: Go away! Go away!
3: Donald!
1: Go away!
3: Stop hitting me, Bling Bling! Stop! Stop!
1: Oh, sorry, Big Daddy!
3: Nasty! Nasty! Nasty! You're horrible! Bling Bling, get out and never come back!
1: Oh, no! Big Nanny! Oh, Big Nanny!
4: Poor Big Nanny.
5: Sorry.
6: Sorry, Big Nanny.
4: Oscar, how can we make Big Nanny feel better?
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7: Life is sweet.
5: Life is sweet.
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7: Mix everything together. Let's make sweet tweet ice cream.

0: Sweet! I feel much better. Thank you.
1: Yeah!
2: Big Nanny, no story today?
0: No story? No way. A story with Big Nanny
1: makes every day sunny and funny!
0: Who took my books?
1: A book is missing again?
0: Every night, books disappear from the library.
2: Oh dear, who took my book again? I will catch the book thief tonight.
0: That night...
1: Ha! It's the book thief!
0: Just as they start to read, the librarian finds the mouse hole.
2: Got you! You are the book thieves!
1: Ah! So, why did you steal my books?
2: I'm sorry. My family loves books.
1: Yes, we love books! Shush! You may love books, but you shouldn't steal them! Ugh! I know!
0: Now, the mice can read books all day at the library.
1: I love books!
0: Shh! Be quiet in the library.

0: Beaver.
1: Beaver.
0: Beaver.
2: You're my baby. You're my song. Ha ha. Bill. Bill. The beaver is building its house. Bill. Bill. The beaver is building its house.
0: Draw something, Miss Pen.
3: Okay. This time is an animal living in the forest.
0: What? What is it?
3: A deer.

0: 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The deer lives in the forest. Yeah.
1: Beaver, an animal living in the river. Deer, an animal living in the forest.
2: What is an animal living in the sea?
1: An animal living in the sea?

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1: Fish.
2: You're my baby.
3: You're my baby.
2: You're my song.
3: You're my song.
2: Swim. 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
1: 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The beaver built a nice house. The first floor was underwater. The second floor was on the water.

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1: Sure.
2: The house became famous. In the magazine. In the newspaper. One day, Beaver had a visitor. Build me a house, Beaver.
1: Well, where do you live, dear?
2: I live in the forest.
1: So, a house in the forest. This is a flower house for you, dear.
2: Wow, it looks great. Thank you, Beaver. Another visitor came from far away.
3: Build me a house, Beaver.
1: Well, where do you live, Fish?
3: I live in the sea.
1: So, a house in the sea. This is a coral house for you, Fish.
3: Wow, it looks nice. Thank you, Beaver.
2: The next visitor.
1: Huh? I can't see anything.
2: Look down at the ground.

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1: Well, where do you live, Miss Crab?
0: I live in the sand.
1: So, a house under the ground? This is an underground house for the crabs.
0: Wow, it looks awesome.
1: I feel very tired. I need a rest.
0: Beaver decided to go for a vacation.
1: Where am I going?
0: Come to my house in the forest, Beaver.
1: Why don't you come to my house under the sea?
0: What about my house under the ground?
2: Come to my house!
1: Thank you all!
0: Beaver Builder had the best holiday.

telling you that this is not a proper way to bring up the little baby. And I'm telling you that this is my baby. I'll bring my baby up the way I want. This is not the proper way to feed the baby.

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And I'm telling you that to feed the baby is the most important lesson. Aha! You see, my baby developed an appetite for reading. Okay, then, you got enough of reading. You can feed the baby now, then we'll go to bed. Then we'll feed the baby again. What's this? Your mommy worked hard cooking you the food, and you don't want it? Then what do you want? Oh, wow. Yes, we'll become musketeers.

0: racing right away. 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Hey, come on, come on! Do not delay! Everyone follow my lead! And why do you think you are the one in charge? Because I am the most important one. That's one. And also because I am D'Artagnan. That's two.
1: Two?
0: Who are you again? I am the hero. And who are you again?
1: Oh, that's who you are.
0: Well, that's not who you are. You're not. Oh, yeah. I am the very best.
1: You are best at being nothing.
0: And who are you anyway?
1: So what?
0: What's that? I am the very best. And who are you again?

hate us. Who's D'Artagnan? Bears waiting? And we can't agree on the name? You're right. We call ourselves the Musketeers. Where are the presents? And where did our friend go? Probably fighting.

0: of us now. Let's all go and help out our friend. Hey, you, misters. Have you seen here a musketeer?
1: You've seen it? So what happened then?

You see, no doubt that I raised a real hero, and you said I did everything wrong.